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1: I had no choice but to hear you. You stated your case time and again.

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So remember, if you love somebody, set them free. 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

Life is a world of fantasy, I tell you how. 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
1: Rumors spreading round in that Texas town. About the shack outside the game. And you know what I'm talking about. Just let me know if you wanna go to that home out on the range. They got a lot of nice girls.

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1: 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You can't touch this.